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But it makes me wonder. Johnny, why couldn't you be ready too? I was ready.

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Got love in my life, but I'll ask her tonight. 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
4: I mean, yeah, I really miss being at home in the woods. I used to like fucking lay there and just like pass out in nature and just be with the wild. There's like mad animals there, fucking foxes and like deer and wolves and like just the creatures, you know, that belong with the trees, that belong with the peace. And I swear to God, literally, it was the only time in my life I ever felt like I belong anywhere. And like, you know, I just, I want to go back. 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
1: 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I know. 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And we're going to jump over it. 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That's all we're going to do. I'm going to hold your hand the entire way. 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Okay. On the count of three. 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One.

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What's the mood like? Do we vibe right? Does it feel right? I've got time exists.

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0: 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And I still don't know the exact reason till this day, because my birth mother, she died last year.
1: I have abandonment issues. I'm always feeling like I need to be one step ahead.
2: Conversation and contact has been through a translator, and it's hard because it shouldn't be that difficult to talk to your mother.

missing piece, which was being pulled away from my mother as soon as I was born. So it's a narrative of your birth mom loved you so much she gave you away. Well, what does that do to a kid?

I'm in a new times now, when I speak high ground, when I drink high tea, and when the rain rushes me. That's two times now, could have been a fluke just how. 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Yeah, you found me, as the police did, with a crook right now, and I want it without parole. Radio X.

if I'm ever a hooker head, go to work, bitch. 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

Yeah, I drink it with intelligence, satellite business. I was in space, communication with the energy for forgiveness. Communication with the energy disappearing. Communication with the memory reappearing. The love and the care and the words I was given. The memory is fading like a dream, but I'm carried by spirit and I'm back looking in it. Through the eyes of my child, I can see in the vision. Through the eyes of my child, I can see you in my vision. Through the eyes of my child, I can see in the vision. Through the eyes of my child, I can see you in my vision. Thinking maybe there's no ends, maybe just infinity, maybe no beginnings, maybe just bridges. Thinking maybe there's no ends, maybe just infinity, maybe no beginnings.

The two groups convicted of American sedition are the Proud Boys and the Puerto Ricans. We share a Wikipedia page. So what else can you say? It's ticker tape accumulation, neoliberal sublimation, new precariat convinced that immigrants are corporations. Hold the phone, just be patient while we burn your poet's pages, while the doctor takes a medicine and tries to fuck the patients. Oh my God, they put her in a courtroom in Chicago.

country and so two guards took her legs and held her to the floor while another punched her in the face and gagged her like before and she got 50 years and more and they never said what for.

0: You sang beautifully just now.
1: I sang for him, and he isn't here.
2: What's going down, man? What's up,
3: lad?
2: Niggas just fucking robbed my gate, man.
3: Word?
2: Fucking...

0: was through like a midlife crisis and they just start eating like bagel bites every day.
1: Bagel bites, Uncrustables.
0: That'd be like honestly a great midlife crisis.

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It will be the result of your subconscious fears transformed to your conscious awareness. You have 5 seconds to terminate this tape. 5, 4, 3, 2.

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1: I now pronounce you husband and wife. You may kiss the bride.